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1: 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No fighting. We got the refugees. No fighting.

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2: When I was 6 years old, I broke my leg.